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2: 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Our colors will fade eventually, so if our time is running out, day after day, we'll make the mundane a masterpiece. Oh my, my love, I take one look at you, you're taking me out.

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Bullying anxiety in 3, 2, 1.

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0: 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Rádió egy top 50, a 44.
1: 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Our colors will fade eventually, so if our time is running out, day after day, we'll make the mundane a masterpiece. Oh my, my love, I take one look at you, you're taking me out.

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0: On tourne la tête, Jennifer Lopez, Save Me Tonight, Aza Samtime. Qui va le connecter à Dio sur la cause.

Wet dream, I call it a sex scene. Your back is a nice tease. I tried to escape. My life is an x-ray. I'm sorry, a sex tape. You only get one tape. Quiet on the set, please. Bullying anxiety in 3, 2, 1.

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The second game, and I took inventory of several people, the second most popular game that we played as children is house. But as I looked at that today,

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Eyes real open, the mind stay open, open, open. 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